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0: Hey, this is Ken Cosby, the creative genius at Coyote Radio. I interviewed Allison Petty, professor in the art department's College of Arts and Letters at CSUSB. And here's what she had to say about how students interested in ceramics can translate their interest into a career through the art department's guidance.
1: So we have a lot of success stories with our ceramics program and students locating employment and long-term careers. We do teach different approaches to the medium, so both art making, craft-based work, as well as commercial ceramics. We have many students who graduate and are picking up employment at these commercial factories now.
0: That was Allison Petty, professor in the Art Department College of Arts and Letters at CSUSB, answering how ceramic students can get into a career through our art department's instruction. This is Kane Cosper, the creative writer at Coyote Radio, local bands 24/7.

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0: Hey, this is Ken Cosby, the creative genius at Coyote Radio. I interviewed Allison Petty, professor in the art department's College of Arts and Letters at CSUSB, who had this to say about whether art students at CSUSB are often retained in our master's programs after graduating.
1: Students who have achieved their BA and wish to apply for the master's program will submit an application. We only accept 3 to 6 students per year, and we often have 4 or 5 times the amount of applications depending on the year. To be honest, we often encourage our students to apply to master's degree programs elsewhere because it's always good to have multiple influences as an artist. If we think we still have something to offer them, they do get admitted to the program.
0: That was Allison Petty, professor in the art department, College of Arts and Letters at CSUSB, speaking about the competitive master's program at CSUSB and how students are encouraged to apply to other schools for diversity. This is Ken Cosford, creative writer at Coyote Radio, local bands 24/7.

0: Hey, it's Kane Cosper, creative writer at Coyote Radio. I asked Allison Petty, professor in the Art Department's College of Arts and Letters at CSUSB, if any studio art majors get their art featured in our school's campus museum.
1: We do have an end-of-the-year exhibition, and we bring in a guest juror, and the juror will go and select the best artworks that they believe should be shown in the museum. So it is definitely an honor to have your artwork accepted. It's really all about the quality of the art.
0: And that was Allison Petty, professor in the Art Department College of Arts and Letters at CSUSB, talking about how students can get their art displayed in our school's museum. I'm Ken Cosper from Coyote Radio, Local Vans 24/7.

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The Chronicle can help you make up your mind with its many different sections covering subjects like hard-hitting news, local art festivals, movies, video games, sports, and a whole lot more. 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If you're interested in what the Chronicle has to offer, then pick up an issue today.

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The museum is located at the Visual Arts Center on campus. 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

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The weather is so beautiful here in Southern California, and it's the perfect time to get out and enjoy the great outdoors. 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These different trails can be found on the Trail Link website. 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

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Well, the FAL Library has you covered. 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Do you need specific research on a given topic? Well, look no further. The library has an amazing specialized database tool just waiting to be utilized. These are just a couple of the many resources available at the FAL Library. Be sure to visit the FAL Library webpage for further information so you never miss out. 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
1: Welcome back, Coyotes. 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
1: Like all the old people do. And I was thinking about how I haven't seen Tom Cruise in the news much lately.
2: Man, who cares about Tom Cruise anymore?
1: Your mom.
2: She probably does. Like, wasn't he a Scientologist or something?
1: Oh my god, he is! Have you heard about the crazy process they have to go through? The amount of money they have to spend just to progress a stinking level?
2: What the hell is a level?
1: Dude, they have to pay money to go through these different levels, and at the end, they have to go through all these stupid metal doors just to open a briefcase!
2: What's in the briefcase?
1: It's the secret to Scientology, dog!
2: I don't believe it!
1: Well, Tom Cruise does.
2: I'm pretty sure he goes through all that just to not be able to see his daughter.
1: No, they don't believe their kids are their own. That's why he doesn't acknowledge his daughter's existence. Plus, he's always off filming movies.
2: That's, like, really sad.
1: Yeah, but you wanna know what else is sad?
2: What?
1: The amount of Mission Impossible movies there are that nobody watches anymore.
2: I've never even seen a Mission Impossible movie.
1: Exactly! That's why they're irrelevant.
2: I mean, Top Gun was pretty cool, though.
1: Which one?
2: Both of them.
1: Wait, what does Flip mean again?
2: It means it sucked, I think.
1: Well, I didn't see it, so I wouldn't know.
2: Dude, how do people watch those movies and not notice those choppers?
1: Oh, man! The center dude!
2: It's so weird, but, like, that still didn't really answer our question.

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Hello, my name is Stephen Griffin. I'm the Chief of Police here at California State University Police Department. Streaming live from the campus of California State University San Bernardino, you're listening

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0: 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And here's what he had to say to the community.
1: I wanted to thank the CSUSB community for the warm welcome and for embracing me as a member of the Coyote community as your new Chief of Police for University Police Department. I bring 30 years of law enforcement experience to CSUSB, including 18 years at the Montclair Police Department. Throughout my career, I have had the privilege of leading police departments in K-12, community college, and university settings. 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I believe trust is built on visibility, communication, and accountability and service. 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Together, we will build upon our successes, build our challenges, and continue moving this university forward. Thank you for the opportunity and privilege to serve you all. And our motto here at UPD is campus safety through service. Thank you.
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0: 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Coyotes to Hollywood and Beyond will set you up with the perfect internship that will get your foot in the door. Tech skills are a plus. Applicants should have a reliable transportation and be willing to travel for internship. All majors are welcome. Just fill out the application form located on the Department of Communication and Media webpage. 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

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They offer in-person services on Tuesdays and Thursdays in the Student Union South, 112. 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

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Honestly, there's nobody else that I want.

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This is Grace Munyiri, Director of Parking and Transportation Services with the Parking Minute. Getting around campus has never been easier. Scooters and electric bikes are fast, convenient, and fun. But with that convenience comes responsibilities. Always wear a helmet. 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Scooters and e-bikes are not permitted inside buildings. Always dismount before entering any campus facility. Be sure also to pay attention to any posted signs and signals. And do not forget, pedestrians always come first. Stick to designated paths. No riding devices on pedestrian pathways such as Coyote Walk. Instead, walk your device. Stay alert at all times. Keep your eyes up. Avoid distractions and ride at a safe speed for your surroundings. Remember, ride smart, ride safe, and be a great campus neighbor.

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1: Coyote Radio and Advertising here on the campus of California State University San Bernardino is the proud recipient of the VETI Fund, Vital Expanded Technology Initiative, to supply students with technological resources. 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The digital software and equipment to produce this recorded promo by me, Summer Medina, was funded by the VETI grant. 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

0: I'm Kane Cosper from Coyote Radio, and I met up with Allison Petty, professor in the Art Department, College of Arts and Letters at CSUSB. This is what she had to tell me about internship opportunities for visual studies students.
1: We have a wonderful internship program in visual studies. CAB is a program where placing visual studies students out in the community teaching art to various interest groups, Girls and Boys Club. And then we also have the Prison Arts Collective program where students go into our prisons and teach art.
0: That was Allison Petty, professor in the Art Department, College of Arts and Letters at CSUSB, giving some examples of internship opportunities for visual studies students. I'm Kane Cosper from Coyote Radio, local bands 24/7.

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0: Hey, this is Ken Cosby, the creative genius at Coyote Radio. I interviewed Allison Petty, professor in the art department's College of Arts and Letters at CSUSB, who had this to say about whether art students at CSUSB are often retained in our master's programs after graduating.
1: Students who have achieved their BA and wish to apply for the master's program will submit an application.

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0: Hey, it's Kane Cosper, creative writer at Coyote Radio. I asked Allison Petty, professor in the Art Department's College of Arts and Letters at CSUSB, if any studio art majors get their art featured in our school's campus museum.
1: We do have an end-of-the-year exhibition, and we bring in a guest juror, and the juror will go and select the best artworks that they believe should be shown in the museum. So it is definitely an honor to have your artwork accepted. It's really all about the quality of the art.
0: And that was Allison Petty, professor in the Art Department College of Arts and Letters at CSUSB, talking about how students can get their art displayed in our school's museum. I'm Kim Cosper from Coyote Radio, local bands 24/7.

0: for over 40 years. The Coyote Chronicle has been informing the Cal State community of important news and information that directly affects our campus. The Coyote Chronicle has been honored by the California College Media Association and is one of the most respected campus newspapers in the state. Every week, the Chronicle gets to the bottom of issues that affect our world, our society, and our lifestyle, and no one covers the concerns of this campus more thoroughly. No one. That's true. Whether the issue is a struggling worldwide economy, our championship-winning athletic teams, or the best new CD on the market. The best part of the Coyote Chronicle? You can read it anywhere. 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

Time passes and things change, but one thing constant that remains the same is my love for this game and the will to survive. Many make claims, but they don't have the drive to thrive and survive. They make something out of nothing, playing chicken with fate. Look at these eyes, they ain't bluffing. I'm in the constant state of always struggling. I'm hustling these words, microphones, I am busting.

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Then I started in last place, but through my constant hustles I kept up a steady pace. I embraced the struggles that had been put before me. There's no bonds that can trap me, there's no bonds that can hold me. I rise like the phoenix from the ash, until the struggles of today's are reminiscence of my past. Why cry? Search for a better solution. 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Nothing's gonna stop me, I'm seeing tunnel vision till the finish line's

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ASI is a resource for student representation on campus about their needs and interests. 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

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The hours are as following: Monday and Tuesday from 10 to 5, Wednesday and Thursday from 10 to 6, and Saturday from 11 to 3. The museum is located at the Visual Arts Center on campus. 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

Yeah. It's been a long time coming. A long road. But T-Mac, we here. From the ground up. We gon' get it in.

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Now let's advance to the horizontal dance. Girl, take my hand. I wanna tell you every day till you can stand. Let the world know that big's a man. I wanna get you everything that you need, though. Satisfaction guaranteed, that's for real, yo. 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Then Vic, you see.

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But remember one thing, you're listening to Coyote Radio, local bands 24/7.

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Have a group project and know where to work? Well, the FAL Library has you covered. Simply reserve a room and let the studying begin. Do you need specific research on a given topic? Well, look no further. The library has an amazing specialized database tool just waiting to be utilized. These are just a couple of the many resources available at the FAL Library. Be sure to visit the FAL Library webpage for further information so you never miss out. 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
1: Welcome back, Coyotes. So glad to see you back here for the new fall semester. 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First, make sure you have your parking permit if you're bringing your vehicle. 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

0: Hi, I'm Lillian Vasquez with 91.9 KVCR and Lifestyles, and I'm a proud alum of Cal State University San Bernardino, and I'm proud of Coyote Radio. 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

How's it going, everyone? It's DJ Koi for Coyote Radio. 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

All right, it's DJ Koi for Coyote Radio. So, unfortunately, indie pop rock band Comfort Club was supposed to perform for Lunchtime Live today. However, due to the crazy wind conditions, the event had to be canceled. We're hoping to have them perform in the spring of next year, but otherwise you can support them by streaming and buying their music. They just released a new album titled You're a Flight Risk and I'm a Pilot. And also by stopping by on their tour. I can see here their closest location to San Bernardino would be Corona. So in on November 21st at DBZ Books and Records, they're going to play a show out there. So just make it up to them by going to their shows. But up next, we have The New Division on Coyote Radio, local bands 24/7.

0: 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And here's what he had to say to the community.
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They're called Sunset Roller Coaster. Now, they're a Taiwanese indie band that fuses jazz, soft rock, disco, and funk. 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

All right, that was Auditory Cortex on Coyote Radio. I just wanted to talk about my latest obsession lately, and it's about journals, like journaling. But specifically, I was influenced and got the Traveler's Company journal. There's also the Paper Republic journal. That's a little more pricey, just because the leather it uses, it's I think like sourced somewhere from like Italy, I believe. But anyways, with the Traveler's Company journal, it's super cool because it's like really like you can customize it any way that you want and really personalize it. Sometimes you can order these journals and you can have your like your initials or name pressed on the leather. Super cool. You can make like different layouts with it and setups tailored to your like note-taking needs. And it's pocket size, so it really just like travels everywhere with me. Sometimes I'll be getting Einstein Bros, and you know those lines get long. So in line, I just take out the notebook, and it has my little e-ink reader, the XTE Ink X4 Classic. I crack it open and read a little bit, and then I take some notes on with the Kaweco Lilliput fountain pen, and it fits perfectly because it's a pocket pen, so it'll just slip right in the elastic band in the journal. So it's super cool. Right now, my layout is the it's like the leather cover, and then it's a vinyl insert where you can insert cards or little like photographs. And then after that, I have the XTE Ink X4. And then after that, I attach my my lined journal specifically for writing notes on the book that I'm reading. And then following that is going to be the just like kind of like a commonplace notebook, usually like a note for note taking or making little like doodles. It's a blank notebook, so it's like really useful for anything. And I haven't like added any charms. I know that's a thing people like to do, but sometimes it kind of scuffs the leather. But also that's it's kind of cool because I guess it's like you're wearing it into like, you know, your own way. So journals are cool, man. I think everyone should like really get into it because I've been really into like digital minimalism, so it's really like helped cut down on the screen time. So next we have The Material on Coyote Radio, local bands 24/7.

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That was Devin Renee and Richard Nelson. Up next, we have Jason Lee. I've been DJ Koi, and I'll see you all next week on Coyote Radio from 12 to 2 p.m. Coyote Radio, local bands 24/7.

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How is it going, everybody? This is your host, D. Oh, whoa. Whoa, what was that? Oh, my audio was messing up. I believe I am clipping. I don't know what that's all about. Anyways, that is weird. I don't know why that's happening. Anyways, what was I going to say? Oh, yes. You know, they announced the... This is really feeling weird. Hold it. Oh, I think the headset is messed up. Anyways, I got a new

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Oh, right, I am back. Ah, I am not crackling. That is wonderful. Let me... Okay, this should be a better level. Check one, two. Anyways, this is your host, D. Sorry about the technical difficulties of my last talk break, but I am back once more. I am distorting. But I am back once more, as I was saying. Anyways, you know... with Soul Records, I've been spending a lot of time in there, you know, in the studio when we go to record bands, and, you know, I've started to pick up an ear for mixing, you know, at least with setting levels. I'm not the best in terms of, what's the word? The EQ with vocals. But I have started to get a decent ear for levels and what you should do, so... I want to give some little tips that I've picked up over the time I've spent in there. And I think a really big tip that you should know is that if you're recording guitar, for example, that's my specialty, is I'm good with the guitars and recording that. But if you're recording guitars, especially if you are running high-gain guitars such that I do, you know, I run very high-gain guitars, with Soul Records, me and the Tuesday 2 to 4 host Z, we were recording a song, and I was recording through a cranked 5150, and the trick is, you want your signal in your DAW to be very small when you look at it. You want to have your input gain very low. Don't crank the limiter. See, that's what I'm doing right now, at least with the vocals, I'm lowering the limiter, so I'm not distorting, so you can hear me clearly. You need that if you're running very high-gain guitar, because your mic's going to be picking up a very hot, loud signal. So, you want it to be very low, if you're running high-gain guitar. You can boost it a little bit if you're running a very clean guitar. Like, if you're running, you know, like a clean acoustic guitar, you're going to want to raise it, because you're not getting a very powerful signal. And now for EQ... You know, one thing you want to do with guitars is you want to have mids and bass. You do not want to have your treble cranked. Believe me, I used to do that. It did not sound good. I've started to move to where I cut the treble a little bit. I boost the mids a lot, and I boost some bass frequencies. What you don't want to do is cut the bass and mids and crank your treble up all the way. Oh, and don't compress everything. It sounds horrible when you do that. Believe me, I've done it. Anyways, I'll continue my little rant after, a few songs. You know, up next we have Walking Contradiction by No Application Fee, and Masculine by the Old, or Old Notes, it's not, there's no the. Anyways, 1, 2, 3, 4, I hope you like this song.

Alright, I am back. Apparently this is my state-mandated talk break. The government has forced me to do this. I just saw talk break on the list. I'm like, I'll do it. You know, I like talking. Anyways, where was I in my little rant about mixing? Oh yes, I was on compression. Yes, you do not want to compress your signal into a square. Believe me. It could work, it does. It worked really only for Slayer, but that's because the rest of the song was mixed. The rest of the album was, it was Rain and Blood. Rick Rubin, he compressed everything, but it was already mixed fairly well beforehand. So, you know, everything sits where it needs to be in the mix. You see, what you don't want to do is compress everything when your EQ is really bad, because that just makes everything sound really cluttered, and then it just sounds ear-piercing, especially if you have no bass and no mids in your guitar track, and it's duplicated like 3 times and not actually triple-tracked. So yeah, I quad-track my thing, but I track it multiple times. I don't just duplicate a track. It gets kind of cluttered if you do that, if you just duplicate it. Anyways, what's another good little nugget of advice that I could give to you? Oh, yes, your bass. Please actually track bass if you can, or at least use a good bass MIDI. Please don't use one of those SoundCloud rapper basses presets that people use. You know which one I'm talking about. The one where it sounds like a blown speaker. I feel it, especially with some artists. I'm not naming names. I've heard this from SoundCloud artists that my buddy has shown me months back. But they spam it, and if you spam it, believe me, it does not sound good. Your bass sounds like an overweight mosquito struggling to fly. Oh, I love that joke. That one's funny. But yeah, please try to use good presets. And your drums. With drums, you could want it more present in the mix. Do not EQ your cymbals. Do be only high-end. If you're doing that, please set your drums further back in the mix. And don't compress the whole signal. Because, you know, I was looking through some songs, and I was looking at the sine waves. As you do, you look at the sound wave signals to see what it looks like. And I saw, genuinely, the most horrendous signal I have ever seen. I mean, it's worse than what I did early on, and I have some pretty bad signals where my stuff kind of looks like a square, but it still has some dynamics. I have seen one so bad recently while looking through artists on Bandcamp. It was so horrendous. I'm not even joking. It was 2 squares. Do not have your signal looking like that. I promise you, it will not sound good. You are not Rick Rubin. And even if you are Rick Rubin, it still doesn't always sound good. Anyways, up next is Masculine by Old Notes.

viewers. I just wanted to shout Big Mac into the mic after I heard that ad. Anyways, what was I going to say? Oh yes, Soul Records. I was going to advertise them because I quite like their group. They're very fun. They got a great community in there. Anyways, we do. They do. Oh no, I spoiled it. I said we. Oh no, revealing that I'm secretly a part of it. I am the shadow government. Anyways, yeah, they do meetings on Tuesdays. It's 4 to 5. You're able to show up, and we do. We possibly have big things coming soon. We may or may not be doing a season-themed record. Oh, that's gonna be fun. I can't wait to record for that. That's gonna be very fun. I might as well. There's some ads in front of me. Coyote Radio, they want you to show off your Coyote Pride every Thursday. So basically they want you to wear your campus merchandise or just wear blue and track down the spirit cart. They're around 12 to 1. They'll be driving around. You can get some awesome prizes. I did that last semester. I want a highlighter. I want a highlighter out of that, yeah. I never use it because I never use highlighters, but it's in my bag. But yeah. What would be a fun thing? Oh yes. I'm not sure. Oh no, I'm not sure if you heard me earlier, but I was joking around about the cultural night market artists. I really do not know anything. That was not a joke. I probably will not be actually throwing Popeye's biscuits at them. But it's a real shame, because I was really hoping that the poll that they did in the third floor student union would actually do something. Because I would just, I voted for Rock to win. I know, very cliche of me, the radio host D, the guy who said last time, I'm a big rock and metal guy, voted for Rock. I know, very cliche of me. But I saw the end rap one, which I'm like, oh, no, bummer. It's gonna be the same as last time. But I don't know, they got. I don't know who the hell they got this time. I saw the artist. I don't know who they are. What else can I talk about that would be funny? What was it? I've been just hanging out and around lately. Oh, Halloween! Halloween's coming up. I forget about that. That's gonna be fun. I can't wait for the Chilloween event. I'm going to be there. I think. Hopefully they. I think this year they might do the costume competition. I hope they did it last year. I truly do hope to win, and I will be using my platform now on the radio to advertise myself, so you guys can please vote for me if you are tuned in. Please vote for me. I want to basically rig it in my favor. People do that. They just bring their whole friend group to vote for them. They did. I'm pretty sure someone did it last year. I want to do that. So yes, if you are able to show up, please show up and vote for me. I will probably be wearing a funny mask and a KFC bucket on my head. I'm a big fan of Buckethead. Yeah, and you know what? I'll talk about music news. Yeah, Down, the super group from New Orleans, they released the new single, I believe. It's wonderful. I've listened to it. It's The Myth. It's a great song. They're playing it on one of the stations I like to listen to. And Queens of the Stone Age, I believe they released more songs off the new album. It's a very good album, very wonderful album. No, someone was not knocking at the door. It's a very wonderful album. I quite like it. Yeah, I've just been hanging around lately. So yeah, I believe I should probably segue into the song next. So the next song is In Taxis by In the Background. All one word and all lowercase. That is an interesting band name or artist name. I don't know. It could be a band, it could be an artist. You can't really tell nowadays. But yeah, so I will be where's my metaphorical needle to throw on the vinyl? Here it is. Little something, one.

0: 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I do it enough, man.
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Alrighty, everybody, this is D back again on Coyote Radio, coming at you from Cal State University, San Bernardino. Why did I say the R like that? I said San Bernardino. I never say it like that. I'm enunciating my words too much right now. That song was kind of funny. The band name was pretty funny because it's the Shingles. I accidentally clicked on the next. I was gonna make a little joke about that's the one thing I don't want is shingles on my legs. But I've noticed a lot lately, and this isn't anything like talking bad about any bands, because a lot of the bands I'm friends with, they're all like that. But I notice a lot of these bands nowadays, they really do a lot of the 90s thing. They really emulate the 90s bands. I guess that's just what's popular now. They're like 90s or 2000s bands. They're bringing that back. I mean, I don't see a lot of like real emulating, you know, the 80s bands. Then again, maybe I'm not looking hard enough, or because the ones who are out there kind of suck. I don't know. I haven't heard a lot of bands that emulate the 80s sound. I guess that's because a lot of them are still around. Unfortunately, Motley Crue is still around. They're not very good. I'm just going to say that. Yeah. Well, except John 5. He's all right. He's pretty cool. Mick Mars. It's a shame that he's gone. He's not dead. He's just not touring anymore. Anyways, I noticed a lot of the bands emulate the 90s thing. But when I say the 90s thing, I don't mean like they emulate a lot of different bands from the 90s. They all sound like Nirvana, a lot of them. They all do the Nirvana thing, which I feel, even though I know some bands that do that, why am I talking like John Lennon? Even though I know some bands that do that, I feel like a lot of them do the same thing, and it's a shame, because why do you all have to do the Nirvana thing? There's plenty of other 90s bands. I need more Soundgardens. We need more Soundgardens. That's what we need. More Soundgardens. Yeah. I'm cracking myself up. I really flipped all the checklists when I was talking about mixing. That's an ad I haven't read yet. Yeah, I guess Coyote Radio would like you to know about the current Yodi Eats here on campus. So yeah, if you're hungry, like I am currently, I'm genuinely starving. I want to grab a pizza after this. I hope Bobo's is still open after after my shift. But yeah, no, if you're hungry, there's a lot of places for you to eat at. There's a lot of places. I always eat at Bobo's. I hope when I get there, they're either not closed or the line's really short, because I really like getting the stromboli from there, or the calzone. But yeah, there's a variety of stuff there you can enjoy. You can check out their webpage for all the hours of operation. They also have flyers. Eeny, meeny, miny, mo. What should I say? Oh, yes. I forgot about this. You know, I was really thinking a lot over the weekend, and I just, sometimes I'm sitting there, I'm like, damn, things have been kind of slow and boring lately during midterm season. It's very stressful midterm season, I gotta say, it's a very stressful time. I'm glad I really got all my midterms done, and I did decent enough on it. I feel bad for the dudes who got back-to-back midterms. I mean, that genuinely has to suck, because I had that the first semester I was here. I took 7 classes. For anyone who's, you know, saying their first semester, they didn't take a lot of classes, thinking maybe I should take more classes, please don't take 7 classes for your sake. Believe me, you will start graying. Your hair will lose all color. You will look like, it's like stark white hair. You're gonna have the James Gunn hair color. I saw Lantern. Lantern, you know, now that I mentioned that, I saw Lanterns. Lanterns was really good. I was watching every week it came out. Every Sunday I was looking forward to watching Lanterns. I thought the show was very good. It was a very good show. But I think the ending fell a little flat towards the very end. It's very good, though. Very good show overall. I liked it. A lot of the comments about it needed more whatever, Lantern stuff. I'm fine with that. You know,
it doesn't need to be the MCU where everything's a CGI fight at the end. I think it worked pretty good. And besides, it's an origin story series, you know. We're gonna get more Jon Stewart and Man of Tomorrow, I think. That's what I heard from, you know, stuff that gets posted online and all that. Yeah. You know, I don't know what to talk about right now, you know. It's one of those times I'm in a real brain fog, you know, I've noticed that. I think it's because I'm hungry. I'm very hungry right now. All I had was some sushi at 10 in the morning. And that's not very filling. I might get Habit after this, actually. You know, that's one of the things we have on campus. We have a Habit. We have Panda Express, Bobo's. There's an Einstein Bagels in the genuine back corner of the campus over at the psychology building. I think it's the psychology building. It's whatever building is next to the art building. Yeah, so, you know, it's a very stressful time. I hope you all get through midterm season and you're doing good. Hope the wind's not getting you. It is windy, but I will talk more about that after this next song by the Maria Blues Band. I'm not pronouncing that. I don't speak Spanish. That title's in Spanish. Where is my metaphorical needle with the record on it? Here it is. Crackling noises. Woo.

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1: This song is Departure by Daydream Time Machine. I hope you guys like the song. I haven't listened to it before. I hope I like the song.

0: All right, this is your host, D, back once more. I'm doing a lot of talking this time. I'm in a very talkative mood today. Yeah. But, I would like to read out some advertisements for you, since I probably should do that, you know? Let me flip through. What's an interesting one? Oh, I think this one's funny. All right, so I have a PSA here. It says it's titled Local Trails, so I'm assuming it's something to do with going hiking. Oh yeah, Coyote Radio wants you to know about the local trails in the Inland Empire. So, with the weather warming up, stopped doing that. It's actually relatively cold this week with the winds. I hope the winds aren't too bad for everyone. It's the perfect time to enjoy the great outdoors. Just don't bring an umbrella and get swept away like Mary Poppins. Yeah, Coyote Radio invites our campus community to check out the website Trail Link, which is great for navigating the many trails in our local region. Visit the Trail Link webpage to find useful information for your next adventure. Yeah, but yeah, this is, it has the slogan Coyote Radio, local bands 24/7. Segueing from that to the weather, if I could ask people, I would, if I could, take a mic to someone, go, hey, how do you feel about the weather? I would do that, but yeah, I hope everyone is feeling fine with the weather. I mean, it's very volatile. It's all windy now. It was raining on Monday. It's a very strange week in terms of the weather. We got crazy rain on Monday, and then it's just cold on Tuesday and Wednesday, and now it's cold and it's windy, which that's even worse, because I'm someone who has relatively long hair, and this wind is not doing me very well. I don't like this wind. I got beef with the sky. I'm gonna disintegrate the sky. It's gonna disappear. It's very windy. It's not doing me any favors. I hope it's doing you guys better with the wind. You know what? I'm just gonna advertise myself. Why not? Me, your host, D. Yeah, if you couldn't, you could infer from my comments on mixing and being in the studio a lot, helping with the producing. I'm very happy with this. I'm back in a band, which is very fun. I'm so glad to be doing that again. I'm gonna advertise the page. I might as well use my platform here to advertise myself, at least on Instagram, I believe. Yes, I am Roadrunner.Doom on Instagram. It's funny because I was originally gonna go full in, super heavy doom metal. I've kind of pulled back from that to more of a sludge route. But I'm keeping the name because it goes kind of hard. But yeah, it's Roadrunner.Doom. Roadrunner.Doom on Instagram. That's me. That's just me advertising myself, using my platform to might as well advertise myself. And Soul Records is SOLR dot ECORDS. I believe that's what it is. I did not check. I haven't pulled it up on my screen, but it should be that, Follow us, join the Discord for Soul Records. We got a lot of things you can do. You can be a producer, you can be a mixing engineer. Hell, you can be a composer. Say you want to compose, you can do that. Or you can do what I'm probably going to be doing a lot of eventually, when we start recording solo artists. Session work. Session work. Hooray! I get to be like Jimmy Page, and I get to do session work for people and be a session guitarist and bass player. I'll probably be a session bass player a lot too, seeing as I'm like one of the three people in the club who knows how to play bass. Oh, and four. Four. I forget the composer also knows how to play bass. I don't know why I forgot that. I'm clicking my sleeve because I have a giant button on my jacket. It's tapping the table. But yeah, I hope you're all having a wonderful day. I mean, it's been a weird week. It's been a very weird week, so I'll just say that. But yeah, this is your host, D, on Coyote Radio. You can find us in your My Coyote if you scroll down and go to Coyote Radio. It's self-explanatory. Yeah, I'll leave you to some ads and some songs, which will be fun. You get to listen to some music and not have to hear me rant about whatever without plan.
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I just wanted to cut in. That sounded familiar for some reason. I don't know why, and it eludes me. It eludes me, and I don't know why that riff sounds familiar to me. I'm not sure why it sounds familiar. At first, it kind of sounded like, the riff to, like, a Nirvana song. That's what it sounded like. I'm like, oh no, it's another band that's ripping off Nirvana. And I'm like, oh, that's a very surf-rocky thing. I'm like, what's the band I'm thinking of? I forget the band I'm thinking of, but it sounded like one of their really popular songs, but it eludes me. I don't remember. Anyways, this is Scumbag Masquerade up next by Gypsy Mamba.

0: right, everybody, I'm back again. This is D, your host. For now, at least. I still have about 45 minutes left until I go eat, probably. I probably will go eat, because I am starving. I am famished. Wow, I am famished. I really want some food right now, but I love doing this, so I will get food after. I want to go back to the mixing thing I was talking about. It's been on my mind since Monday, I think. Yeah. It's been on my mind since Monday. Tuesday. Correction, it was Tuesday. That's a pretty long time for that to be on my mind, like mixing and stuff. I was in the studio Monday, helping out record. That was a good band, Magnets the Press. I liked their stuff. They had a good recording. Good, fun recording session we had going on. But Tuesday, I was listening to some artists. And it was one in particular. I'm not going to say who. But their mixing was genuinely horrendous. As I said, you know, all the tips I gave earlier, they didn't do any of them. They did everything the opposite. I think the songwriting was a little hard to hear because it was compressed to all hell. It was compressed. It was very, very compressed. It was a square wave, which is the opposite of what you want. Now I asked some other people. They said, you know, the songwriting didn't seem that bad. The issue is they need to let off of the limiter. You want to know why? So I can give a demonstration. You see, right here is about a good zone. It's not clipping. Where it goes into the red on this little little dial in front of me. You won't have that. You'll have usually it'll be lights. See, the issue is when you start pushing it forward, you do this. You don't want that. This is bad. You don't want to do that. I'm not doing that again. That was horrendous on my ears because I have talk back on. But you don't want that. Please don't do that. It's horrendous. And, like, if anyone tries to say, oh, but a bunch of black metal bands do that, their mixing sucks. Their mixing's bad. You can't hear anything. It's just a wall of noise. It gets to a point where it's not even sounding good because they're all treble. No, man. You know, they're doing the... Hold on. let me do the voice. I can do a few impressions. I got the gain up, volume up, treble up, bass scooped, mids scooped. You gotta do that, man. That's the secret to the tone, man. Tone is in the tone wood too, man. You get in the tone wood, man. You gotta have a specific wood for your guitar, man. Tone wood's not real. Well, relatively. If it's acoustic, it is. Electric, it's not as much of a factor. A little bit, because it's still, you know, picking up some vibration, but it's not as much. I mean, I run so much gain that it's not going to matter that my guitar is a basswood body. I am forgetting things. I don't know what's with my brain today. I'm just like, I'm blanking on everything. My mind is just dissolving. It is just gone. My mind, it's gone. I can't think about anything right now. I'm having a real brain fog. I am sorry, everybody, that I'm stumbling over my words. Anyways, we have a promo up next, and The Lioness by Sin Electric? I believe I might be saying that right. I am totally unsure. Anyway, it's a 1 and a 2 and a 3 and a 4.
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right. Guess who's back? Correct if you said D. I'm back again. You know, I was really thinking, have you guys seen the new, Jackson Guitars drop? Oh. Whoa. Okay, I moved the mic in a weird way. Have you guys seen the new Jackson Guitars drop? I think it's really cool. Let me reach over and pull up the list of the stuff they just released. I think it's really cool. Alright, I'm back. So I had to lean over to grab the other keyboard to open up the Jackson Guitars website. They did a new drop, and I want one so badly. Their new line, the Legend series. It's a shame. No way. Already sold out. Dude, it's been out for 2 days. Not even. It dropped yesterday, actually. It's absurd. They dropped four instruments. They got a David Ellefson signature bass, which I think is really cool. It's a five string. I'm not a super big bass player, though I kind of want a five string, you know, just for studio stuff. Though, man, what I wanted. I'm bummed out it's sold out now. It was the Randy Rhoads one. I wanted the Randy Rhoads Concord so badly. And it's not like just the regular Randy Rhoads signatures that you can get where it's like, it has the paint job, but the controls are all different. No, this is like a replica of his original, you know, the one he played in, you know, all the videos, you know. You watch old Ozzy clips, you know. There's the, you know, he's playing that with the four knobs, and it's got the gold hardware. It's that one. It's a replica of that one. That one looks sick. And it's already sold out, which is crazy. It's been out, I guess the pre-orders sold it out immediately. Because I wanted one. Bad. I mean, I wanted the Randy Rhoads guitar. I wanted to, you know, I wanted to run that thing, you know, in the studio. If I'm doing session work, pull up Randy Rhoads guitar, you know. It would just look cool, you know. It's a cool guitar. They also got the Marty Friedman one, which I like. I'm a big fan of Marty Friedman. He's actually one of, like, the reasons I am the guitar player I am today was I heard Hangar 18, you know. I heard his solos off the Rust in Peace album. I'm like, oh, I want to do that. I want to be like that. And they dropped, and I mean, there's also the Scott Ian signature, but I'm not too big on Anthrax, and it's only a one pickup guitar. It's kind of one of the Randy Rhoads one. His is a two pickup. I like two pickups. Hell, my guitar is three. I have an Ibanez. You know, I want to talk about my gear. I have an Ibanez. It's a very nice Ibanez. It's an RG550. I'm actually hopefully going to get some new parts in it soon. I'm getting a DiMarzio, I believe. I'm getting DiMarzios. I'm swapping the stock electronics for all DiMarzio stuff, you know. X2N, like Buckethead, and Paul Gilbert, and I believe Kurt Cobain actually had one in one of his Les Pauls that he never took out. Middle pickup staying the same. I like the stock middle pickup. And the neck pickup, I'm swapping to a PAF Pro, like Steve I had. It's the 550. It's the Steve I guitar. I'm also probably going to route up the pick guard for a kill switch. Because I want to do Tom Morello things. You know what I just thought up? I think I should talk about who I want for Coyote Fest. Once more, I will talk about it. Obviously, I could say the joke that I always make about we should get three sets of Tom Morello. But I feel like that would be too cliche of me to just talk about Tom Morello again. Who is from the local area? Seeing as they did it last time, the way they did it, I remember they had a local artist, or a smaller artist. He's from, like, San Diego or something. It's not too local, but it's smaller artist. They did a major artist, and then I believe they had, like, a mariachi band. I wasn't too big on that. That's kind of when I kind of left. I went to go eat and drive home. But I think a great one would be get just a local band, or not local, but a smaller band from the area, you know, the Inland Empire area, maybe LA or San Diego, but I'd say more towards the Inland Empire area. I'll say who I think would be good last. Major artist. They got a major artist. I didn't like the one last time. I did not like her set. It was, you know, remember, if you listeners remember earlier, I made fun of Motley Crue. Vince Neil, you know, he
dances along to his pre-recorded vocals from the 80s. It's true, he really does that. I mean, the whole band does. Yeah, that's what she did. The whole set. I think she sang, like, 4 lines out of all her songs. Every song. She didn't sing at all. As an artist, she didn't do her songs. She just kind of danced on the stage while the backing track played. And when she did sing, I will say her voice was pretty rough during that. I mean, it could be other stuff, you know, why the voice is rough at the time. I mean, yeah, I think we've all seen the Led Zeppelin Live Aid performance where Robert Plant's vocals were just fried from a tour. But she was just screaming into a mic, and when she wasn't, she was dancing, and the backing track was alright. Yeah, it was alright. The music's not my style. And then they had a mariachi band. I just zoned out for that when I was out hanging out with friends at the food trucks. The first guy was actually pretty good. Smaller guy. I have never heard of him. His music was honestly not my style. I didn't like it. I thought it was quite bad, actually. But his drummer was really good. He at least had a real drummer. He at least had a real drummer, so I'll give him props for that. I liked the drummer. The drummer was cool. He was going at it. Who is a somewhat major artist? I think I can scroll through and see what's something somewhat local. Not them Crooked Vultures. They're sometimes on here. But they don't really perform, because then you'd have to get Dave Grohl, and the hard one I'd say probably to get is John Paul Jones, because he's old. But I don't know, maybe like just like a major band that's from the area. I mean, I remember Kelly was telling me about some of the major bands on here. It's like, I think she said like Alien Ant Farm. I think I've heard Blink-182 on here. That'd be funny to get them. I'm not too big on them, but they're somewhat local, and they're big. I don't know. I'm a little skewed on the, if we did another, like, smaller, localish artist. Because if it was me, I would genuinely just advertise myself and say, I should do it. Me. Your host. D. I should do it. And I don't know. The third one. They did, like, a mariachi band. I don't think they should do that again. I mean, personally, that's me. I it would be very successful if they did a mariachi band, I'm guessing, because, you know, the demographics of this campus, you know, where it is and all that. I'm still bummed out, man, that I couldn't get a Jackson Legend series. Oh, someone just walked into the lounge in the radio station. Hello, viewer. Hello, viewer. They waved back at me. Yeah, I'm still bummed I couldn't get a Randy Rhoads signature. I'm gonna look on the Jackson website. Where is it? Jackson Guitars. You know what? While I do that, I'll play you the next song. I've been talking for too long. This is Hidden Love by Daydream Time Machine. So let me do my little fade-out trick.

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7: How's it going, everybody? I am back once more. It's a real shame. I'm actually quite sad about this because I was actually looking forward to go watching it. Lunchtime Live got canceled today. It's because of the winds. The winds are pretty bad today, as we all know. I mean, I'm pretty sure most of you know the winds have not been kind to us in this current day. And when I mean this current day, I don't mean like a general era. I mean literally today. Yeah. I wonder what, did they replace it with something? Because did they like bring him in or something to the studio or something? I don't know. There's someone in the lounge. Look at them. Joyous with whimsy. Kicking their legs in the air. There's nothing to be whimsical about right now. We have terrible winds out. The beaches have no sand anymore. That's actually wild that the beaches have no sand. It's just, it's slowly just coming away. There's gonna be no beach left. It's just gonna be like, there's no beach left. There's no sand. No more joy. There's no more joy in this world anymore. I jest. What is this song title? Okay, so this is by Tuxedo Cake. This next song, and the song is called Lover Boy, and it's one word, and instead of boy being spelled correctly, it's spelled B-O-I. No offense to the artist, but reading the title gave me secondhand embarrassment. I hate that spelling. I hate the way it's spelled. It reminds me of, like, the quote-unquote quirky spelling. But yeah, that's the next artist, Tuxedo Cake with the song Lover Boy. Alright, where's my metaphorical needle again? I might do that as a running joke on my thing. Alright, here it is.

I'm not sure how much I'm allowed to say. I did not like that song. You know, there's some other songs that aren't, like, hard rock and metal songs that I liked on here. This was not one of them. Ooh, okay, I didn't press the button on accident. This was not one of them for me. I didn't like that one. I don't know, it feels too much like... You know, I'm just gonna say it. That song felt like generic, or at least to me, it sounded like generic cookie cutter sad boy pop music. That's what it sounded like to me, at least. That's just me. That's how I felt about it. I am not a big fan of that one. I did not like it at all. I mean, the other person in the lounge, I was telling them, and they agreed the song was not. It was not it. It was, you know, we're going off some other pretty good songs that were before this, and then this, I'm throwing this in the TikTok loser core playlist. That's all the rage now, apparently. That's where it's going. That's where that's going, in the sad boy pop music playlist. That's where I'm banishing it to there. Anyways, this next song is Truth Never Dies by Rebecca Connolly. All right, I hope this one's better than the last.

0: right, everybody, this is your host, D. I am back. I have got word from the higher-ups. Apparently, I went to Anthony Fantano on that one, on the last song. Not the last song. The last song, I actually quite liked that one. That one was actually very catchy. The one before, the one where I went very music critic on it. That's a bad habit of mine. I go a little too music. I get a little too music criticky sometimes. You know, I go full Anthony Fantano. Never go full Anthony Fantano. I hope for any of the viewers, you guys get the reference of the movie I paraphrased the line from. I hope you guys get that reference. Anyways, I will most likely be going out to get some food now because I'm starving and my time's coming to an end. So, you know, up next is, I believe, an ad. Or this is ID, so it's probably an ad. And then I'm leaving you with some songs. I'm leaving you with Pretty Bones by Twin Cabins, Wasting Time by Blue Ether, and Pickup Lines by G Club. I hope you all have a wonderful day, everyone. This is your host, D, with Coyote Radio, coming at you from Cal State University, San Bernardino. Have a wonderful day.
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0: Hey, this is Kane Cosby, the creative genius at Coyote Radio. I interviewed Allison Petty, professor in the Art Department's College of Arts and Letters at CSUSB. And here's what she had to say about how students interested in ceramics can translate their interest into a career through the Art Department's guidance.
1: So we have a lot of success stories with our ceramics program and students locating employment and long-term careers. We do teach different approaches to the medium. So both art making, craft-based work, as well as commercial ceramics. We have many students who graduate and are picking up employment at these commercial factories now.
0: That was Allison Petty, professor in the Art Department College of Arts and Letters at CSUSB, answering how ceramic students can get into a career through our Art Department's instruction. 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